Wild 1029, go Reno Aces. Infield reserve tickets for $10.29. Is this for real? Yeah, it is for real. Use that keyword wild tomorrow. Tomorrow is Wild Wednesday. Check out the Reno Aces. You know we got you. Run out, TA and Miss Lauryn Hill.

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13: 29 right now traffic.
14: Police report that they're still working to clear a crash in Reno on 580 southbound at the Mill Street on-ramp, as well as a crash reported in Sparks at the Karen Boulevard East and East Victorian Avenue. Delays are still reported on 80 westbound from USA Parkway to Lockwood, and on 80 westbound from Sparks Boulevard to Rock, as well as on 395 northbound from Clear Acre to Panther. From the right now traffic center, I'm the Sax Man.
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Wild 102.9. So AI is getting scary, but celebrity social media use is getting even scarier. Mario Lopez was at a Dodgers game with his 19-year-old niece over the weekend. He decided to generate an AI video of her double fisting hot dogs and rubbing mustard all over her face. Then he posted it to his official page. The internet immediately freaked out, calling it totally bizarre and creepy. He deleted it within hours, but like, the internet has receipts. We've seen it, Mario, bro. Like, you can't hide it.

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0: Wild 102.9, it's time for stupid news, man. I got you. Did you know there are currently 96 bags of human waste sitting on the moon right now? Imagine going there for the very first time and like, what? The Apollo astronauts left them behind in the 60s to lighten the ship so they could carry back heavy moon rocks. I had no idea. Did you know that? The more you know, with Carlos D. Right now it's Young Miami. Spend it a wild.
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Coming up, Momo Boyd. I got Drake, Too Hard for the Radio. Right now, it's Pink Panthers and Zara Larson stateside.

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8: 1029, right now traffic.
9: The roads continue to be crash-free. Delays are reported on 80 westbound from USA Parkway to Waltham Way and on 80 eastbound from the Spaghetti Bowl to Pyramid, as well as on 580 northbound from Neal Road to Plum and on 395 northbound from Clear Acre to Panther. From the Right Now Traffic Center, I'm the Sax Man.
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0: 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I was about to, but you convinced us. 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
3: 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Treat you like a friend. 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
4: 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You could bet that, never gotta sweat that. You could bet that, never gotta sweat that. 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
1: 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Ain't no

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Kept it 100 on paper like Will. 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
0: 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I was about to, but you convinced us. 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
2: All right, jumping into the show, baby. Listen, man, we're going to be all over the place today, but I mean that in the best way possible. 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

0: 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You know what I'm saying? Like going out, like with the intent to turn up. I believe Lorena is on the line, and we're going to get her thoughts on that and also see when the last time that someone made her feel old. 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
5: Well, good morning. We're still seeing that same slowing and congestion if you're traveling eastbound 80 from about East McCarran all the way to USA Park. We've got that steady stream of traffic. Most other area roads are free and clear as we get you going on your early morning midweek commute. Drive safely from the Wrightville Traffic Center. I'm Kristen Snow.
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0: All right, so we're talking about people making you feel old. It sucks when it happens, but that's just life, especially once you start getting mid to late 30s. You're like, because you're in a weird place where you still like feel younger, right? Yeah. But you realize like, yo, life's life then. Lorena, when was the last time for you? What happened?
1: I was at work and a patient asked me how old I was. And when I told them, they looked super shocked because I don't look my age. So then it just makes me feel even older.
0: That's the worst, right? When they're like, wow!
2: Better than the other way.
0: So here's the real question, all right? Serena is turning 36.
3: Yes.
4: Oh, my God.
0: And she wants to have a turn-up, get-lit pool party. Mm-hmm. Her friend, who's a couple years older, recommended they do a more laid-back, not-so-lit party. Yes. Is there a certain age that you stop going out with the intent of getting f***ed up?
1: No. I went to a pool party, like, maybe 3 weeks ago.
2: And how old are you?
1: I'm 39.
0: Oh, there you go. 39.
3: And the thing is, I think we're still doing it in a responsible way because you go to a pool party during the day.
1: Yeah. No, I totally feel like pool parties are still fun. I didn't feel out of place. I still felt like a lot of people in my age group was there. So I say go for it and have fun.
0: Ooh, speaking of having fun, I wanted to have a guy's night. Like, this was a while back, right? Like, when I was first going through the divorce and I was just, like, out of it. I was like, bro, I just want to go out and have a good time. Mm-hmm. And I had a buddy that invited me. But he's Gen Z. And it was the worst guys' night ever. Oh my God. I want to talk about it with you next on Tino Cochino Radio. Hey.
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2: Yeah.

0: Let's talk about MySpace making a comeback. This is a rumor, I think. I don't know if there's any confirmation, but they're saying that there are plans to relaunch MySpace. Mm-hmm. Hoping to bring back the website that defined an entire era of the internet. It's so crazy because when you think about it, like even like, depending on how old you were, bro, we were coding back then.
1: If you wanted anything cool on your profile,
0: you had to know how to go in there and kind of code it, figure out a little glitter.
2: I used to make people's MySpace pages. I'm like, and I never even charged. I should have charged.
0: There was a kid. There was a kid in my high school that would charge, I think, $20 a page.
1: Yeah,
0: or something like that.
1: That was a lot.
3: Damn, he was undercharging.
0: What what do you see about this? Has anything else came out other than just rumors?
2: It's the original owners. They still own MySpace, and they've just been waiting for the right time. And they did try to relaunch it back in like 2013. I don't know if you remember. They were trying to be like more music focused.
3: Yeah, music based.
2: But it didn't do anything. So now they're like with, you know, like everybody loving like nostalgia and everything. They're like, maybe this is the time.
0: In the comments, it's funny. Jesse _ Sunshine said, this new generation is not ready for MySpace. They're too sensitive. They're not going to be able to handle that top eight.
1: Yeah.
3: Oh, the top eight caused a lot of fights.
0: Oh, bro, if I wasn't in your top eight, we were done. Who would you put? Can you think of a top eight right now?
2: Well, it'd be my husband, and then it'd be my best friend, probably my brother, and then my other few friends, I guess.
3: Need more friends?
0: You don't have to put a full top eight. You could just do a minimum, right? Or did it make so?
2: I think
1: you have to.
2: No, I think they evolved. I think like you could do four, and then like you could do more. But I used to know how to hide the top eight, too.
1: I feel like if I were to get back on MySpace, I would want my old profile back.
3: Yes.
2: I'm just like, how would it work, though? Because everything's on the phone. Like, you know, people aren't on their computers like that at home.
3: Well, obviously, there'd be like a MySpace. It never got to the point where there was a MySpace mobile app, right?
1: Because I mean, there was.
2: But it would still just like be weird. Like, I don't know, because you wouldn't get the full, like, you wouldn't really see the full profile. And then, I don't know.
3: The one song playing over and over.
0: You know what's so weird? It's like, I feel like nobody goes to websites anymore.
1: No, they don't.
0: But they do, which is so weird to me. Like, you'll hear me promote my comedy stuff. Go to TinoCochino.com. I literally logged on there yesterday to upload a new video. Bro, the amount of users that I actually have coming in to view the profile is so weird to me. And I'm like, really? Are they doing this on their phone still? Or
1: yes, but you're telling them to go there. So yeah, that makes sense. But I mean, I'm not just going to be like, hey, www.something.
0: And they're just going
2: to Because I feel like the Gen Z is trying to
0: everything we did.
2: Well, like be more simple. So if maybe they like frame it as like, oh, a social media that you can leave behind, you know, because you just log on your computer, you check things, and then
3: that's true. You don't bring it with you.
2: Yes.
0: Did you have an interesting MySpace name? Like I was already Tino Cochino back then, so I was.
3: Promoting. Oh, really?
0: Yeah.
2: No, I just went by my name, but I was friends with Drake on MySpace because he was on Degrassi, and they would always promote like, oh, like go to my MySpace page, and he would promote music back then. I don't think his name was Drake. I think it was probably Aubrey Graham.
1: Yeah, well, that's his name. And also, I feel like this is a promo page that you were like, it's like some white girl was running it.
2: Maybe, but I was still Drake.
0: Did you message him, though, or talk to him ever?
2: No.
3: Nikasi, are you jealous?
1: I know it's fake. It's cap. It's like I was friends with the Spider-Man movie. You know how you're able to be friends with, like, they have their own pages? Like
3: that one. The friends of Spider-Man movie? Tino
0: Cochino Radio. As a man, there are four things you should never do for a woman, even if you're madly in love with her.
1: Facts.
0: Found this on Instagram, so it's gotta be true. We'll share it with you next.
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4: Wild 1029, right now, traffic and weather.
6: Well, good morning. Traffic picking up a bit. 395 south out of those north valleys between Golden and Panther. We've also got some congestion both directions at the Nugget Avenue overpass in Sparks. As well, some heavier slowing northbound South McCarran. Last but certainly not least, we're slowing eastbound 80 in areas between Vista Boulevard and Patrick. Most other area roads have a green light. Drive safely from the Right Now Traffic Center. I'm Kristen Snow.
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3: It's right here.

0: Thank you. Thank you.
1: Is that the dad? Serena, what are your thoughts?
2: No, I do not think. Like, if that's the issue, then yeah, he needs to bring it to his wife. But I do think it's being disrespectful. And also, you're being a creep if she's young and your son's like has to go to class every day. She's like,
3: like your dad followed me.
4: That's
5: creep. Called supporting. And she has a social media. That's what it's for. To like things, to share things. That's what it's for.
3: For people her age, her peers.
1: What if she's into older men?
5: Yeah.
3: Oh, then we got a problem.
2: Daddy issues.
5: And she's cooked.
1: Let's talk to Gisella. She actually doesn't see anything wrong with it. We'll let her break it down for us next.
6: 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Drop it to the floor. Drop it to the floor. Wild 1029 is everywhere you are. Wild 1029. Right now, traffic and weather.
7: Good morning. Still seeing a fair amount of traffic and slowing eastbound 80 between Sparks Boulevard and USA Parkway as well. Starting to see a little light traffic coming out of the North Valleys at Golden Valley. All other area roads are currently incident free. Drive carefully from the Right Now Traffic Center. I'm Kristen Snow.
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0: All right, y'all. Listener therapy is going down right now. Yep. Tino Cochino Radio. Our listener Melinda reached out because she cannot believe that her husband followed their son's new teacher on Instagram. I guess he was even liking a couple photos. And when she confronted him about it, he was like, "Why are you coming after me? You were literally searching for her online to follow her too. I'm just trying to make sure that the person our son is spending every single day with isn't some lunatic."
1: Facts.
2: The women are the ones that investigate, not the men.
1: That is true.
0: Gisella, what are your thoughts?
3: You know what? I think, you know, everybody follows everybody. Let him do it. No problem. But when she notices him asking her questions about her son, what is he doing? How's he doing? Does he need to improve in anything? Let me know. I think you should worry there. Or when he starts saying, well, let me start picking up my son at school or something like that. Like, since when do you pick up the son?
0: Right. So basically, pay attention for suspicious behavior.
3: Mm-hmm. Yeah. Yeah. I think right now, okay, but it's fine. It's fine. It's fine. And, you know, so maybe when he starts changing, it's like, now that's when you'd be suspicious.
0: I want to ask Serena a question because her husband is a teacher.
2: Yes.
0: Do any of the students, like hot moms, follow him on Instagram?
2: Not that I know of. I mean, I feel like I've asked, like, anyone hit on you? He's like, no, you're dumb.
1: He's not going to tell you. Yeah,
0: he's going to call you dumb.
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0: Celebrity gossip, man. We all love it. We call it tea time when we talk about it. So what tea are we spilling today, Serena?
2: So I don't know if you remember the drama between Young Miami and Tyla, where Young Miami was accusing Tyla of stealing one of her songs.
0: No.
2: Well, Tyla is finally speaking out on it, and if she stole the song.
1: Oh, dang.
0: Oh, damn. 20s, 50s, spinning cash. We'll talk about it next.
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7: 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Like, I ain't even like that.

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1: Wild 1029.
2: Sorry?
3: No.
2: Hey, I've been

0: So I had Brian from the Backstreet Boys on Tino Cochino Radio recently. That's for me, hot. It was a lifetime highlight. I grew up with them.
1: Yeah.
0: So I was so excited. And I posted a clip of it on my Instagram, and it went viral, which was just awesome. It was basically the clip where we're talking about there's a note on the All I Have to Give song, and I thought it was Mariah Carey, and he corrected me and said, no, that's actually Howie. Mm-hmm. And I was like, seriously? And then Howie saw it, and he commented, it's me!
1: Uh-huh.
0: And so I thought,
2: oh, that's cool.
0: Yeah. So I thought that was cool. But bro, the fan base, you would think they'd be like nice and like, oh yeah, we love you. And there's some of that in
2: They're
0: there.
2: They're like, how did you not know it was Howie? Yes,
0: thousands of comments. You f***ing loser! Oh, you're not a fan! God. You don't know anything! You don't know anything! I've always known! I've known for all these years!
2: Oh,
0: and I'm like,
2: God.
0: Why are y'all so mean, bro?
1: I just read something today and someone said, I've never received a hate comment and I wanted their life. Like, did I say that right? I don't know. Like, don't know they never saying. Wanted the life of someone who gave him a hate comment. So if like you looked at them and you were like, oh, you're the loser, not me. I'm interviewing a back show. I'm trying to make you feel good.
3: I don't know what you're saying.
0: I'm going to delete everything Serena just said. I don't know what And so I jumped into the comments and I was like, listen, guys.
2: Oh, no.
0: Chill out. I didn't have cable as a kid. We couldn't afford it. And by the time I was an adult, I didn't think to YouTube it. Sorry.
3: Oh,
0: then people were like, it's not our fault. You can't afford cable.
2: Oh my God. You shouldn't have engaged.
0: I know. I don't understand why. People are so mean.
1: They're so triggered about every little thing. It's
3: but
1: crazy.
3: You also gotta realize people that are fans and then someone that comes in that's not as a fan as them, and then they try to, I don't know, I get where they're coming from.
0: In my mind, I'm like, because there was also comments of people like, I never even noticed that note until now. Other people were like, yo, I thought that was Mariah Carey too.
3: Yeah.
0: Mm-hmm. And it's just like, I don't know. It was something I should be able to ask something I've wondered because of the fandom.
2: Oh, you can, but just be prepared for all that.
3: Yeah, for sure.
1: At least you got engagement.
0: Yeah, I couldn't believe it. When like as viral as it did, I was like, wow.
3: I knew it was Howie.
0: You're more of an NSYNC guy. Don't get me started.
3: What?
0: You told me before, you're like, JC's the star of that group.
3: No, I'm
0: yes, you have.
3: No, I'm a, what's his name?
0: You don't even know his name. Loser! How do you not know his name?
3: 98 Degrees.
0: Yeah, what's Nick Lachey.
3: Nick Lachey.
0: Yeah.
1: They had one song.
0: This ties in perfectly. Next, we're talking about 7 times to be silent. At any cost, no matter what. Next.
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4: 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Wild 102.9. Right now, traffic and weather.
6: Good morning and happy Wednesday. Still seeing some spotty slowing in areas out of the North Valleys at Golden as well a bit further up between Clearacre and Audie Boulevard. We're also seeing a fair amount of traffic northbound South McCarran between Greg Street and Nugget Avenue. And finally, still both directions at the Nugget Avenue overpass in Sparks. Everything else looking great. Just drive safely from the Right Now Traffic Center. I'm Kristen Snow.
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0: talking the grossest concert experience that you've ever had. All inspired by our co-host Nicasio, who just went to go check out Grupo Frontera.
1: Oh yeah, it was a great show.
0: I'm sure it was. I'm sad I wasn't able to go, but I'm glad I was not in your section. Tell everybody what happened,
1: bro. So the concert had just started, right? One song in. Oh, it was, you know, you already know how that goes. Crowd goes crazy. Dude, I started to smell vomit.
2: Ew.
1: And I'm like, what is that? Because I'm like, and where's that coming from?
0: It's so bad because even when you just say the word smelled vomit, everyone has that smell coming to mind.
3: Yeah. Especially if it's warm out.
2: You can smell it. Gross.
1: And then I saw like people like had their phones, like their lights and everything out. And I'm like, all right. So I turn around and sure enough, there's vomit all over the seat, mine and my girl's seat. And I was standing up. Everyone's standing up.
0: Thank God.
1: And I saw the lady, and she was like, sorry, don't worry about it. Sorry. It just.
3: Her, don't worry about
1: it. Her friend was like, she's drunk. I'm so sorry. I'm like, well, I'm like, you guys got to do something about this. So they finally had, like, you know, the workers come, and they had to, you know, low-key talk to them outside because they were drunk. They can't be there if they're drunk.
2: It just sucks because then it takes away your experience because you're, like, also, like, watching what's happening. Then you're also like, is my seat going to get clean?
1: Well, I got mad because I was like, the guy was too busy trying to get her to go out there so they can talk to her. I was like, hey, man, send someone to clean this up. Like,
3: they should have put you in a better seat or something.
1: I mean, the cleaning lady came out. She put, like, the coffee grounds. Like,
0: I've always seen oatmeal. I didn't know they did coffee grounds.
3: And I thought it's kitty litter.
1: It like clunked up, and then it was sweet to easy.
2: Ew.
1: But it was just disgusting because it still lingered.
0: The fact people get so drunk before the show is crazy to me.
2: And like, they missed the whole show.
0: Yeah, like my thing is, once you get there, that's when the drinking should start. All this pregame stuff.
3: Yeah, it's too expensive. You got to load up before. You got to pregame.
0: But then this happens.
2: Well, but I feel like that probably happened because they pregamed, and then they probably drank more at the show.
1: This lady was in her 60s, probably late 50s.
3: Well, knowing where Nicasio, how cheap he is, was probably so high up that the altitude got to her. She had some drinks. Altitude threw up. So
0: he was watching
3: happened.
0: With binoculars on the roof.
3: Exactly.
0: Dude, I had an outside concert experience, like a festival vibe. I'll share it with you next. I want to say I haven't been to an outside show since.
1: Dang.
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7: Good morning. Continuing to see light traffic out of the North Valleys between Parr Boulevard and the Spaghetti Bowl. Still seeing that same congestion, though, both directions at the Nugget Avenue overpass in Sparks. And looks like we're lightening up nicely, 80 eastbound, with only some slowdown right now at Patrick. All other Northern Nevada roads are moving freely. From the Right Now Traffic Center, I'm Kristen Snow.
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0: The worst concert experience you've ever had. Inspired by Nicasio, who just went to go check out Grupo Frontera. You said it's a great show.
1: Oh, it's good.
0: So jealous.
1: That's good.
0: They've been killing it. Shout out to them. They posted. I've had four different people tell me that they can get me an interview scheduled, and none of them have made it happen.
1: Oh yeah.
2: So,
1: don't say that, people, yeah.
0: That's really cool.
1: Yeah.
0: I went to see Kanye West in Tempe, Arizona.
2: This I remember
0: was
2: that.
0: Years ago. It was this outdoor festival.
3: Mm-hmm.
0: It was one of the first times I ever decided, yeah, I'm going to go to an outdoor festival because big Kanye fan.
3: Yeah.
0: So I was out there, man, I want to say I got there about 2:30 p.m. Again,
2: damn.
0: Arizona, sun's boiling.
1: Jeez.
0: But whatever, it's Kanye. I'm excited, man. Show's supposed to start, I think, at 5. So we're there early.
2: Oh, my God.
0: Bro, Kanye, first of all, did not go on until I think 10:30 p.m.
1: Oh my God.
0: He's five and a half hours out there all day. Just, I'm red as a lobster.
3: Uh-huh.
0: And it's packed. Shoulder to shoulder, you can't move. So it's like, if you leave, there's no way you're coming back to where you were.
3: Yeah.
0: So it is what it is. Yeah. Out of nowhere, I hear. And bro, I look to the right of me, and this man whipped it out and just starts peeing. And I look down and I see his thing. And I see the stream, and little specks are getting on my shoe.
3: Oh, my God.
0: And so I'm moving. I'm like, bro. I didn't know what to say. That was the reaction. Bro. And he looked at me with the most serious face and said, I'm not moving.
3: Oh my gosh.
2: Dedication.
3: This also happened. It was at a Chris Brown show, though, and it was outside, and there was this huge storm. So, like, they evacuated some people and whatever. And I didn't personally see it, but I just heard, like, all the commotion. I can't remember if it was a girl or a guy that, like, called this man out, but they're like, what the F are you doing? And then, like, are you peeing right now? And then the guy's friend was like, oh, no, like, I'm sorry. Like, I'll get him out here. Because then I think guys are, like, wanting to fight him because, I mean, they're girls are
2: Lucky, it was raining.
0: You can get in trouble for that, right? It's called public indecency, right?
1: Yeah, exactly. Indecent exposure. Mm-hmm. Tino, when you look down, was it big?
0: the pee stream was. Yes, the pee stream. That's what you're talking
1: the
0: about,
1: puddle,
0: right?
1: Yeah, the
0: pee stream.
2: Not what he cares about.
1: Matt knows.
0: Coming up next, 63% of Americans are apparently living paycheck to paycheck.
1: Oh, yeah, man.
4: This one goes out to the players.
5: Turn it up, player.
4: Tell your speaker to play Wild 1029.
6: Yeah. Ice.

0: royalties in pub too.
1: Where you at?
0: At the house with it, watching Sinners.
1: Who you with?
0: On the couch with my favorite sinner. I was about to, but you convinced us. Should I decorate her walls or log off to Pinterest? Never too late to meditate on emotional attachments. Even if I

0: we talk a lot about mental health here at Tino Cochino Radio, because a lot of the times, everybody, not a lot of the times, all the time, everybody's going through something.
1: Yes.
0: Even if you're at a
1: yes.
0: good point now, you're going to hit a bad point. That's just life. Ups and downs. You got to figure out how to navigate through that. The problem is, for some people, you hit back-to-back negative times, mm-hmm. and you start to feel like you're in this rut. And so, even though we might be having the best day right now, I know somebody listening is possibly having the worst. And so, yes. we recently had comedian Craig Conan on the show. He's on my podcast this week. Is anyone listening? You can stream it wherever. And we talked about that. I was like, bro, for somebody listening right now that might be at their lowest point, what advice could you give?
2: Hey, I was a drug addict with scabs on my sack. Opioids make you really itchy, so I just brush. And now I'm a happy, healthy son. I have a beautiful home. I'm doing what I love. I'm a creator, not a destroyer. Like, I create jokes. I'm not dropping bombs. That's what Prince said. I love them, my heroes. He said, you either create or destroy if you really break it down.
0: Check it out. That's my Prince tattoo.
2: Yeah. Prince right there, baby. And it doesn't happen overnight. Oh, my God. Oh, it took me 15 years. But I didn't show up till 2 years ago. People think this is easy. None of it's easy. Just hold the line, believe in God, and stay positive. It's all about love. Don't watch the news. Turn off your phone, but listen to this show and my content. And I mean, turn off the negativity. Get it on cat algorithms and not war algorithms.
0: That's the thing, too. You control your algorithm. People
2: like some kitten videos.
0: That. Yes. Positive yeah. energy.
2: I know bad stuff's happening, but every time I watch it, I just go, bleh, and then I'm like, you know? So why am I watching it?
0: Exactly.
2: I don't know how to fix a war on the other side of the world, but I can go garden.
0: At the end of the day, you just got to do
2: your
0: thing.
2: I can go plant a flower.
0: And you can make people laugh.
2: And I can make people laugh. So that's what we all got to do.
0: The conversation is actually really cool. It's kind of high energy like that at times, but then also...
3: Definitely high.
0: We get very serious, and we talk some conspiracy things. And it was a really just cool combo from top to bottom. But if you want to check it out, it's streaming now wherever you stream your favorite podcast. Just search for Tino Cochino. Is anyone listening? But again, I think the point is... we don't realize how in control of our situation we actually are. Mm-hmm. And I think a lot of it is perspective. So hopefully you can control yours. I mean, social media definitely plays a big part in it. If you're just watching a ton of negative stuff, flip that algorithm.
4: Yes.
0: Start watching some different things. You are in control, man. And just because you're at a low point now doesn't mean it's always going to be that way. It takes time and patience and consistency. So positive energy to anybody that might be going through something right now. Coming up next on Tino Cochino Radio, we're going to talk about social media.
3: I know.
0: And Instagram. But specifically, some things that are true that you didn't know about mm-hmm, Instagram.
4: Okay.
0: Next. From the Reno Riverwalk to Sparks Marina. Drop it to the floor. Drop it to the floor. Wild
5: 1029 is everywhere you are. Wild 1029. Right now, traffic and weather.
6: Good morning and happy Wednesday. Still seeing some spotty slowing in areas out of the North Valleys at Golden, as well a bit further up between Clearacre and Audi Boulevard. We're also seeing a fair amount of traffic northbound South McCarran between Greg Street and Nugget Avenue. And finally, still both directions at the Nugget Avenue overpass in Sparks. Everything else looking great. Just drive safely from the Right Now Traffic Center. I'm Kristen Snow. This hour.
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0: Oh, you're smarter than Nicasio. Woo! David thinks he is. David, what's your IQ?
1: I don't know.
0: Same, bro. How do people know that? We're like, who just knows what it is? I'm going to have Nicasio give you this question real quick. He'll give you some multiple choice answers. Yeah. Just pick the right one, man. We'll lace you up, okay?
1: All right. Thank you.
2: Which athlete performs many day-to-day tasks like eating and writing with his left hand? Is it A, Shaquille O'Neal, B, LeBron James, or C, Tom Brady?
1: Oh, B.
2: B?
1: B, yeah.
2: B, Shaquille. Wait. B, no. LeBron James. He got it right.
0: There it is. Yeah. There it is. Did you, like, know that, or that was a guess?
1: No, it's just a guess, yeah.
0: There it is, man. Well, it's your lucky day, bro. Wow. Go buy a lotto ticket.
1: Yeah.
0: I'm going to pass you to Matt. He'll get your info. Mm-hmm. And coming up next, we're talking about a new slang term that our producer Matt overheard his kid saying. Yeah. He wants to know if we're familiar with it. So it's we'll fun. Have him share it with us next.
3: Ridiculous. From the Reno Riverwalk to Sparks Marina. Drop it to the floor. Drop it to the floor. Wild
4: 1029 is everywhere you are. Wild 1029. Right now, traffic and weather.
5: Good morning. Continuing to see light traffic out of the North Valleys between Parr Boulevard and the Spaghetti Bowl. Still seeing that same congestion, though, both directions at the Nugget Avenue overpass in Sparks. It looks like we're lightening up nicely 80 eastbound with only some slowdown right now at Patrick. All other northern Nevada roads are moving freely. From the Right Now Traffic Center, I'm Kristen Snow. This hour.
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0: So I had Brian from the Backstreet Boys on Tino Cochino Radio recently. That's for me, hot. It was a lifetime highlight. I grew up with them.
1: Yeah.
0: So I was so excited. And I posted a clip of it on my Instagram, and it went viral, which was just awesome. It was basically the clip where we're talking about there's a note on the All I Have to Give song, and I thought it was Mariah Carey, and he corrected me and said, no, that's actually Howie. Mm-hmm. And I was like, seriously? And then Howie saw it, and he commented, it's me!
1: Uh-huh.
0: And so I thought,
2: oh, that's
0: yeah,
2: cool.
0: Yeah. So I thought that was cool. But bro, the fan base, you would think they'd be like nice and like, oh yeah, we love you. And there's some of that in
2: They're
0: there.
2: Like, how did you not know it was Howie? Yes,
0: thousands of comments. You f***ing loser!
3: Oh,
0: you're not
3: my
0: a fan!
3: God.
0: You don't know anything! You don't know anything! I've always known! I've known for all these years!
2: Oh,
0: and I'm like,
2: God.
0: Why are y'all so mean, bro?
1: I just read something today and someone said, I've never received a hate comment and I wanted their life. Like, did I say that right? I don't know. Like, don't know they never saying. Wanted the life of someone who gave them a hate comment. So if like you looked at them and you were like, oh, you're the loser, not me. I'm interviewing a backstreet. I'm trying to make you feel good.
3: I don't know what you're saying.
0: I'm going to delete everything Serena just said. I don't know what. And so I jumped into the comments and I was like, listen, guys.
2: Oh, no.
0: Chill out. I didn't have cable as a kid. We couldn't afford it. And by the time I was an adult, I didn't think to YouTube it. Sorry.
3: Oh,
0: then people were like, it's not our fault. You can't afford cable.
3: Oh my God.
2: You shouldn't have engaged.
0: I don't understand why. People are so mean.
1: They're so triggered about every little thing. It's
3: but
1: crazy.
3: You also got to realize people that are fans and then someone that comes in that's not as a fan as them and then they try to, I don't know, I get where they're coming from.
0: In my mind, I'm like, because there was also comments of people like, I never even noticed that note until now. Other people were like, yo, I thought that was Mariah Carey too.
3: Yeah.
0: And it's just like, I don't know. It was something I shouldn't be able to ask something I've wondered because of the fandom.
2: Oh, you can, but just be prepared for all that.
3: Yeah, for sure.
1: At least you got engagement.
0: Yeah, I couldn't believe it. When like as viral as it did, I was like, wow.
3: I knew it was Howie. He's
0: more of an NSYNC guy. Don't get me started.
3: What?
0: You told me before, you're like, JC's the star of that group.
3: No, I'm
0: yes,
3: a,
0: you have.
3: No, I'm a, what's his name?
0: Yeah, you don't even know his name. Loser! How do you not know his name?
3: 98 Degrees.
0: Yeah, what's his name?
3: Nick Lachey.
0: Yeah.
1: They one had song. One song.
0: This ties in perfectly. Next, we're talking about 7 times to be silent. At any cost, no matter what. Next.
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5: Wild 102.9. Right now, traffic and weather.
6: Good morning and happy Wednesday. Still seeing some spotty slowing in areas out of the North Valleys at Golden as well a bit further up between Clearacre and Audi Boulevard. We're also seeing a fair amount of traffic northbound South McCarran between Greg Street and Nugget Avenue. And finally, still both directions at the Nugget Avenue overpass in Sparks. Everything else looking great. Just drive safely from the Right Now Traffic Center. I'm Kristen Snow.
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1: Hey, I've been waiting all night for this moment. 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
1: I never knew a love, love, love, a love like this. 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The friend zone when you hug like this. 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If God's a girl, then the God we trust like this. To be honest, love, love too. 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Writing wrongs till they come with royalties and pub too.
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Yours truly stepping in the door. Coming up, we got music from Drake, Don Toliver, E85 next after the Kid Laroi and Kehlani. It's Girls on Wild.

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Wild 102.9. All right, so we want to jump into the FYP, man. I got three stories trending right now on your phone. If you haven't seen them, we're going to talk about it in less than 10. Wild 102.9 with Shakita.

0: Ring, ring, who the f*** is that? It's a 9-1-1 number, so you know it, know it's that. Ha!
1: Who the f*** is you? Who the f*** is you? Who the f*** is you? I do.

Wild 1029, let's jump into the FYP and Wild 1029. So this dude bought a $6 clock at Goodwill, looked inside and found stacks of cash. I love it. The previous owners chased him to his car, offering $100 to get it back because they knew that there was money in there. I wonder if he gave it to them for real. Domino's UK just officially launched a garlic and herb ice cream. What are we doing here? Why are we doing this? And Jeff Bezos and Leonardo DiCaprio just launched a $200 million fund to save 100 endangered species like lemurs and different ones. Leo saves animals but still won't date under 25. All right, whatever.

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0: On the couch with my favorite sinner. 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
1: JY, turn me up. 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That's for all my scammers and my kid money.

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Father 1029. So there's a massive debate going on Reddit right now from gym members proposing a soccer style yellow card, red card system for rule breakers. Strike one, warning for texting in class or taking phone calls in the locker room. I agree. Yellow card. Strike two, banned. Meanwhile, luxury gyms are now hiring attendants to enforce no nudity.

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1: Good morning. Continuing to see light traffic out of the North Valleys between Parr Boulevard and the Spaghetti Bowl. Still seeing that same congestion, though, both directions at the Nugget Avenue overpass in Sparks. And looks like we're lightening up nicely 80 eastbound with only some slowdown right now at Patrick. All other northern Nevada roads are moving freely. From the Right Now Traffic Center, I'm Kristen Snow.
2: Still wild. Still local. Still the beat of Reno.

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0: Wild 1029, right now traffic.
1: Police now report a crash with an injury near Carson City at 395A and North East Lake Boulevard. They also report that they're still working to clear a crash with an injury east of Sparks at USA Parkway and Clark Station Road. Delays are still reported on 80 westbound from USA Parkway to Patrick and from Mustang to Vista, as well as on McCarran Boulevard North between 395 and Rock. From the Right Now Traffic Center, I'm the Sax Man.
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0: So Gen Z is starting retirement savings at 22, but postponing marriage and kids because adulthood is simply too expensive. We got to chat about this. Coming up in Less Than 10. Right now it's Mac Miller and Ty Dolla $ign.
1: Hey, I've been waiting all night for this moment. I've been waiting all year for this moment. I've been picturing you taking off your clothes for me. I've been literally curving all these old boys.

Wild 102.9, what's poppy? All right, so check this out. Northwestern Mutual just released a massive financial study on Gen Z and millennials. Yeah, check this out. They say Gen Z say financial stress has forced them to delay big life milestones like buying a house, getting married, having babies. But here's a plot twist. Gen Z is actually super responsible. They're starting to save for retirement at age 22 compared to millennials who started at 28. Big shout out to them, man. Doing your thing. I love it.

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1: 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Wild Wednesdays are back at Greater Nevada Field.
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1: Police report a crash with an injury east of Sparks at USA Parkway and Clark Station Road. Delays are reported on 80 westbound from USA Parkway to Patrick and on McCarran Boulevard North between 395 and Rock, as well as on Prater Way between Pyramid and Vista. From the Right Now Traffic Center, I'm the Sax Man.
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0: 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That's right. 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Right now it's Young Miami. 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

0: Wild 1029, right now traffic.
1: Police report that they're still working to clear a crash with an injury east of Sparks at USA Parkway and Clark Station Road, as well as a crash with an injury reported near Carson City at 395A and Northeast Lake Boulevard. Delays are reported on 80 westbound from USA Parkway to Waltham Way and from Vista to McCarran Boulevard East, on 395 northbound from Clear Acre to Panther, and on 580 northbound from Damani Ranch Parkway to Neal Road. From the Right Now Traffic Center, I'm the Sax Man.
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